In the year 2006, the 21st of April was a day when the purple dove became so tired and flew forever away. She made a strange sound when she shortly stopped by. We didn't know then that it was her last goodbye. That it was her last goodbye. Now we are waiting and wondering whether we will see her again. Please, purple dove, send us a sign. Wash away our tears with purple rain. But there's nothing, it's all silence. No sound in Paisley Park. What happened to the people, to the music? Why is it all so dark? PID is the answer, that's hard to believe. Tell us we are wrong, give us relief. But again, it's nothing that brings it all back. We need to accept that the music is dead. He's gone, he's gone, he never comes back. He's gone, he never ever come back. We can no longer see her, she's too far in the sky. The only thing that remains is a fading goodbye. Goodbye.

0: extreme wedding. That's what you get. Extreme, extreme wedding. You better be prepared. Extreme, extreme wedding. Roger is declared! Put you into a prison cell. Let's hope we can watch you. Give you misery and hell. We don't call it wedding. Wedding is the song enough. 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Extreme, extreme wedding. You better bet. Extreme, extreme wedding. 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Extreme, extreme wedding. You better be prepared. Extreme, extreme wedding. Roger is declared!
1: I'm from a place where the streets are rough, and the stench is enough to make you huff and puff. Passing just where I'm from, it's a dirty scene, like a landfill mixed with sewage and gasoline.

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I love to fly, I love to fly on the passing sky. I'm G-Rock and I'm here to rhyme with all morning terror deeds. Pussy time, passing through passing with the crew so tight. We gonna keep it rolling all through the night. 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

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I love to fly, I love to fly under possum sky. 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I love to fly, I love to fly under possum sky. 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

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Welcome to the Pleasure Dome.

with cream. This it carries aloft, blends it with the poisonous clouds, and dashes it to earth as more scalding rain. The rain generates rivers, the rivers fill the seas, until these pregnant waters overrush the tired land, destroying all vestige of its very existence. Left to the merciless sweating heat of the black sun, the seas evaporate, leaving the earth a flaking ball of the parchment of death. So the spores of decay are sown.

Yeah. Check this out. This is not a sound check. This is actually a song. This is not a sound check. This is a song. This is not a sound check. This is a song. This is not a sound check. This is a song. This is not a sound check. This is a song. This is not a sound check. This is a song. This is not a sound check. This is a song. This is not a sound check. This was a song.

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7: war das. What's your name? I'm Martin
8: Tickman. And what is your position here?
7: Front office manager.
8: The name of this establishment is?
7: This is the Edgewater Inn.
8: It's Seattle, Washington. Can you tell me how some rock and roll groups have taken advantage of this unique situation?
7: They've taken advantage in different ways. We do encourage and advertise that you can fish from your room, and we are glad to have our guests fish from them.
8: Do you supply them with fishing equipment?
7: No, but we have a shop in the hotel that does rent the equipment as well as bait.
8: What sort of bait do they usually use?
7: It's a preserved minnow of some variety. I don't know exactly what the fish is.
8: Well, what do they do after they fish from the window?
7: Well, rock and roll bands and other guests as well often catch shark and squid and octopus. And usually it lands up either in the bathtub or dribbled on the floor on the way to the bathtub.
8: Mm-hmm.
7: But it's not reserved to any rock and roll bands. I mean, other guests do it too.
8: Mm-hmm. But how frequently do you find squids and sharks and octopuses in the bathtubs of the rooms here at the hotel?
7: After almost any good weekend of pretty heavy occupancy, say like over half the house filled.
8: If you have over half the house filled, you would find one, say?
7: Say one or so.
8: So how often would you say that is each week? Twice a week you find a...
7: Well, I don't know that I would say that it would average anything like that. You may find 4 or 5 rooms with fish from various places, you know, around. There's not much you can do with a shark after you've caught him, you know, and some of these things are pretty big.
8: Well, what would you imagine is done with these sharks after they've been caught, before they're left for you to be cleaned
7: Sometimes
8: up?
7: The guest calls the house man or housekeeper to haul it away because there's nothing that they can do with it.
8: Yeah, well... Have you ever heard of any of the things that were done with them before they were hauled away?
7: Yes, some people like to perform vivisection on them or something like that, and occasionally you find a little bit of a mess.
8: Yeah.
7: I'll say that the blood on the carpet syndrome is rather rare, but it occasionally happens.
8: Mm-hmm. Do you ever find fish blood on the sheets of your beds here?
7: Not identifiable as such, no.
8: I see. Do you know of any stories about bizarre sexual activities performed with squid, octopus, and mud sharks here in your rooms?
7: No, I should think a mud shark would be a little uncomfortable since their skin is so sandy, but I've never heard of anyone having it with an octopus.
9: So now let's hear again from Eric Clapton and The Cream. Eric, a few minutes ago you played us the A-side number from your new disc. You made this in America, didn't you?
10: That's right, yeah. We cut that on our first trip.
9: Was your last trip actually... mainly for recording?
10: Yeah, we went out to record an LP.
9: Are you happy with the results?
10: Oh, yeah, it's an incredible LP for us.
9: Yeah?
10: You know, yeah.
9: What about the single, though?
10: The single, we're a bit undecided about because our management thought that the A-side, as it is, was the one. But we like the B-side a lot more, in actual fact. But it's going out for 2 weeks, as with Strange Brew on the A-side. And after that, if there's no reaction, we'll flip it, you know.
9: Well, we've heard the A-side. Are you going to do the B-side?
10: Yeah, we're going to do it now.
9: What's it called?
10: It's called Tales of Brave Ulysses.

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When the sun beats down,

0: the place with the rodeo
1: where I know you live, where I see you walking down the road.
0: It's just not for